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say either. I say either, you say neither, and I say neither. 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Let's call the whole thing off. Yes, you like potato, and I like potato. You like tomato, and I like tomato. Potato, potato, tomato, tomato. Let's call the whole thing off.

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Good evening. I'm from Essex, in case you couldn't tell. My given name is Dicky. I come from Billericay, and I'm doing very well.

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Coming up now, we have the pilot episode of the People's Podcasting Project. This is a collaborative project between service users and carers of service users in conjunction with Sussex Partnership NHS Foundation Trust, known as SPFT, through the work of WTGs, which are Working Together Groups. 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That's participation@sussexpartnership.nhs.uk. Hello, and welcome to the pilot episode of the People's Podcasting Project.

0: As this is our first episode, we shall be looking at the foundations that have brought us together and helped us be more than our individual selves. The main unifying factor, other than the mental health challenges we all face, are WTGs, which is an acronym for Working Together Groups. We shall be looking at what Working Together Groups do and exploring how they support Sussex Partnership NHS Foundation Trust, who we might refer to as SPFT. Many of the attendees are service users. Service users are individuals who use NHS mental health services for support. And we also have a number of individuals who are carers for those with mental health challenges. All of us work together in our regional WTGs across Sussex, and also collectively as a big WTG team to support the NHS. So here are some of my teammates who are joining me on the podcast project.
1: Hello, I'm Sarah. I came under the care of Sussex Partnership at Christmas time in 2018.
2: 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I'm also the chair of the Coastal Working Together Group.
3: 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I accessed CAMS and I'm now with Adult Services.
4: Hi, I'm Mike. I've been under the care of Sussex Partnership for almost 6 years now.
5: Hi, I'm Penny and I started using the services of the Sussex Partnership in 2018.
0: We ask the team the following question. How would you describe a working together group?
3: A working together group is a collection of people with a shared interest in improving mental health services. We use our experience of using services personally, being a carer of someone who uses services, or being part of the staff team to make the service better for everyone.
4: A WTG is a small friendly group who are willing to share their experiences and who have a common desire to give back something to the NHS and help guide the future understanding and treatment of mental illness.
5: It's a friendly, safe place where I feel valued and supported and also able to make a contribution to improving NHS services.
1: A place where individuals can come together to connect and collaborate on projects and keep a candle of hope and encouragement glowing and alight.
0: I would describe a working together group as a pathway to work constructively with the NHS as part of a team of like-minded individuals.
2: A working together group is a place where a group of individuals can discuss their views and concerns about services. They can work collectively to help SPFT improve services for all.
0: So what does being part of a WTG bring to an individual? We asked the team the following question.
5: How have you been able to contribute to the Working Together group?
2: As a carer, I am aware that my view may differ from those of the service user, but I know my views are listened to. I feel comfortable to openly and freely discuss my experiences of services.
3: I give my personal experience of using services to make them better for everyone. The group also includes carers and staff members who give a unique and valuable perspective.
5: I feel as though I've been able to contribute to the work of our Working Together group by joining in with the discussions. I've been able to draw on my lived experience to express my opinions and make suggestions about the topics and projects being discussed. There is an underlying common understanding and empathy between those of us who attend the group. We work as a team, we collaborate together, building on each other's ideas, which then goes on to produce a much more valuable result.
1: We have a lot of fun working together on projects that will improve services for current service users across SPFT. I joined the group right at the start of lockdown number one in March last year, when we had to move online for our meetings all of a sudden. We have developed into such a warm, gentle and friendly community. I really feel a warm affection for everyone I've met there, and it feels like being in a team or like having a club I belonged to as a child. A real trust has grown up amongst us, and this helps us work through challenges together.
0: Working with the NHS has shown me how my perspective and ideas can help to shape services to be more accommodating for others like me. It feels good to be proactive, and I've been able to take these things and move forward in other areas of my life.
4: By attending fortnightly virtual meetings and becoming an active member and contributor to projects within the group, there is also the additional aim of helping one another, which has been particularly worthwhile during the COVID-19 lockdowns. Furthermore, I have attended training sessions that enable me to assist the Trust in its efforts to improve services. This includes training to become an expert by experience, using my lived experiences to encourage a more positive impact on the way the Trust operates its mental health services.
0: So this gives us a brief idea of some of the team's perspectives on working together groups. But how would the people who set up the project describe WTGs? This is Paul Thompson, the West Sussex Engagement Officer for the People Participation Team.
6: So we set up working together groups mainly as an open forum where anyone that experience of using our services can meet and share and generate ideas on how to improve services and to resolve issues and seek combined opportunities with staff and other service users to create beneficial improvements that were needed within the services. That was the main objective.
0: So are there any further benefits to being part of a WTG?
6: Well, we've heard from teams that have worked in collaboration with working together groups who have said that the perspective they've got from service users and carers at working together groups has been invaluable in helping them to shape their services and the way they are now looking at developing the services.
0: So the WTGs were set up to provide an opportunity for service users and carers to engage with the NHS and work alongside them, providing a patient's or carer's perspective.
5: I was really encouraged to hear Paul say that teams working with working together groups have found it helpful, and they are now looking in the future to develop their services from a more patient and carer's perspective. I think it's a really positive step in the right direction.
2: As a carer, I'm pleased to hear that the Working Together groups are helping the Trust focus on patient recovery. It's reassuring to hear that all the work done by the Working Together groups are considered so important.
4: For me, I feel that it is really important that staff work more closely with patients and carers, as it helps them to better understand the individual's needs. By doing so, it assists in guiding the direction mental health services take moving forward.
0: In this podcast, we also wanted to reflect on how else a working together group can benefit an individual. So we considered the following question.
4: Has helping NHS services helped you and contributed towards your recovery journey?
5: Alongside contributing to Working Together Group projects,
7: I've also gained a sense of purpose and self-worth from being involved in initiatives to improve NHS services. I feel as though my voice is heard and my opinion matters. It gives me a sense of well-being to know that my lived experience as a service user is valued. I'm passionate about being able to help other people and appreciate the chance the Working Together Group gives me to make a difference.
3: I also find that being part of the WTG allows me to get my voice heard on issues that matter to me and gives me a sense of purpose and satisfaction as I use my experiences to enact positive change. The act of sharing my opinions and the life stories behind these is empowering, and I feel like I'm really making a difference, which helps combat some of the hopelessness that comes alongside depression.
4: 7 years ago, I was diagnosed as suffering from post-traumatic stress disorder, and the associated depression and anxiety makes many aspects of normal living really quite difficult. The Sussex Partnership Trust Mental Health Services, the Working Together Group, and the training that I have received has made me better able to cope with my illness and to begin rebuilding my life. It has actually given me a new purpose and made me stronger.
2: I appreciate that helping SPFT improve services will benefit both service users and carers. Often it is forgotten that carers feel isolated and alone when a loved one has mental health challenges. I feel privileged that I work with a great group of people in the WTG.
1: Absolutely. I trained as an expert by experience consultant with Sussex Partnership a few months before I joined the Working Together Group. And as I have got more and more immersed in a whole range of interesting projects across the Trust over the past 15 months, it's been so lovely to have my home group of the Working Together Group to come back to. It feels fantastic being deeply engaged with what's happening across the Trust, and I feel truly seen and valued by the various clinicians and managers and senior board members I work with.
0: I've been helped by building new relationships with a team of people within the Working Together Group. This has given me skills to take forward into other areas of my life. I find I'm much more able to work with others who have a different opinion to me.
2: As a group, we have various opinions, but our collaborative aim is to help other service users. We respect and listen to each other and accept that other people's views may differ from our own. Over the last few months, I have seen the attendees flourish and grow in confidence.
3: I have met a group of kind and like-minded people in the WTGs and feel that the community has been supportive and welcoming, which has helped me feel confident enough to share my experiences.
1: The Working Together Group has given me a place where I can process and reflect on and value the projects I'm doing, celebrate with fellow members when I see them growing and blossoming on their own paths, and deepen my capacity for empathetic listening, for seeing the big picture and communicating what I see as the salient points in any discussion we may be having.
0: I think it's important to reflect on the fact that we were all once strangers, and we've overcome that challenge to bring a huge benefit to ourselves and also the NHS Trust and service users and carers who engage with it.
2: It can be difficult to take the first step to join the Working Together Group, but anyone who wishes to join would be most welcome, and their view would be respected and their contributions appreciated.
1: We always remain mindful of those struggling with their mental health, who may be inpatients or feeling isolated, and we aim to be sensitive and caring and to welcome new people in with kindness and respect.
0: So being part of a working together group can help on a collective and individual level. And there are differing ways that an individual can gain from interacting with a working together group. The WTGs provide a framework for individuals to empower themselves through contributing to SPFT's work. The main focus of the WTGs is to provide this pathway, but an added positive outcome of contributing is the shared experiences of accomplishing a task and the development of partnerships through teamwork. So team, is there a project that you particularly enjoyed contributing towards?
2: It is difficult to single out one particular project. Over the lockdown period, we have been asked to comment on various projects being implemented within SPFT, as well as those with third parties. Two which were solely the work of the Coastal Working Together group are the 3W project and this podcast project. The 3Ws are three questions on a postcard for a service user in hospital to ask when they have their case reviewed.

0: Disorders Recovery for the Sussex Recovery College, with a clinician specialist in eating disorders who's an occupational therapist. It's really lovely as well, the way everyone in our Working Together group has been so interested and supportive of my vision for that work.
1: I am a part of the People's Podcast team, a group within the group that is establishing a podcast to help raise awareness of how Working Together groups help with those suffering mental illness and how service users and carers can influence the type of treatment that is most appropriate to any form of mental ill health.
2: Being in a Working Together group gave me the opportunity to train as an Expert by Experience, EBE. This role allows me to engage in service improvement and sharing my opinion and stories with professionals like nurses and service leads. I find this valuable as it shows the Trust really does care about service user experiences.
3: Another of the benefits we found through our involvement with our Working Together group was the development of other opportunities to work with the NHS Trust, particularly as an EBE, or Expert by Experience. EBE roles are separate from the work of WTGs, and not in any way exclusive to Working Together groups. But like the work done by Working Together groups, EBE roles are a way to interact with the NHS Trust to provide support and a patient's or carer's perspective. A number of us discovered Working Together groups and EBE roles through other interactions with SPFT.
1: I trained to be an Expert by Experience, or EBE, and I undertook further training as well, which has enabled me to have a more positive impact on the way the Trust operates its mental health services.
4: Being part of a Working Together group has also been a gateway for me to find other opportunities. For example, it led to my Expert by Experience training and opened up pathways to enable me to be involved with other projects. Through the Working Together group, I was introduced to other NHS personnel working on projects that I could share my lived experience with. One project I was particularly interested in was to develop a course for the Recovery College to help people suffering from eating disorders.
2: I discovered Expert by Experience work after becoming involved with the WTG. My favourite role so far has been a poetry story sharing role, where I wrote a poem on the topic of hope, and I'm going to read it at the Sussex Nursing Conference.
3: The opportunities available to a proactive service user or carer to work with the NHS Trust allow an individual to be an asset, providing knowledge from an informed perspective and also valued effort in their endeavours, as well as contributing to the development of mental health services. The opportunity to work as a valued part of a team within a Working Together group can improve well-being and lead to the development of positive working relationships with other like-minded individuals.

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0: and JP. We'll catch you again soon for the next episode of the People's Podcasting Project. That concludes the pilot episode of the People's Podcasting Project. 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

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Supporting mental health and well-being, one song at a time.

Opening today's show with Outpost Drive, Waterloo Road. They say we're so excited to present our new single. It's the latest instalment from our upcoming debut album, The Outpost. The song is based on George Orwell's novel Down and Out in Paris and London, in which he is attempting to capture the dignity, resilience and quiet desperation of a hard-working person experiencing poverty and homelessness. Excellent start to today's episode. Welcome to the British Country Music Show with Mark Dare. I've got a huge playlist of new releases for you all today from the spectrum of musical goodness that is our country and Americana scene. It's filled to the brim with brilliant music, and I've got some massive voices coming up later, so do stay tuned in. Right now, we're going to go full on traditional as Speed of Love is out from Laura Aston.

Laura Aston there, Speed of Love. Acoustic storytelling driven tunes, that's one of the main things that gets me out of bed and listening in the mornings. And so far, Beck O'Malley has done that every time he plays. His second single, Two People Talking, is very simple, but hugely effective.

incredible Beck O'Malley, Two People Talking. Chanel Yates says country music is about stereotypical things like cheating, so she wrote a song called Charlie, because you can't spell his name without a lie. It's a tune that warns to look beneath the surface, especially where cowboys are concerned.

from Chanel Yates. That was Charlie. Bronnie's sophomore album is enticing and exciting in equal measures, and as a first project since moving to Music City, it's surely a winner for her. Mockingbird is devastating in its narrative, a ballad to express the pain of knowing you've got me in one hand while the other's safe with her.

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That was Bronnie and Mockingbird, and do check out her new album Sedona Sunrise. Louise Connor is one of a huge pool of talents in and around Manchester. Her latest song, The Table, is a plea to be able to follow her music career.

That was The Table, a great tune from Louise Connor. Ex-British Army officer Ross Bell says fate intervened and led him to multi-instrumentalist and composer Ross Power. Their electrifying synergy birthed Roscoe Pico, an Americana band set to revolutionise the genre. I've been a fan since I first learnt of their existence, so I hope you share my enthusiasm as they team up once more, augmented by the quite magnificent sultry vocals of Audrey Spillman.

Still a Friend of Mine featuring Audrey Spillman, Roscoe Pico. Barricade by Danny Kirwan is a heartfelt acoustic indie folk song telling the story of seeking safety in a relationship during tough times. The song focuses on shutting out the noise of the outside world to find comfort with a loved one. There's a great opening line on this one. Let's ignore our phones and pull down the blinds.

Yes. Danny Kirwan there, Barricade. Max Fairhurst is a Yorkshireman who's lived in London the last 10 years. Sadly, he's lost his accent, but he's finally sharing some of his music and lyrics into the big wide world. This is his second single.

after word, Max Fairhurst. You're tuned into the British Country Music Show with Mark Dare, and things are about to get a whole load rockier. Celebrated UK Southern Rock four-piece Wood Burnt Red are pleased to announce their debut album Hold On Tight, releasing Friday, September the 4th. Rooted in country, driven by rock and roll, and forged from the kind of real-life stories that don't need embellishment, this will be 11 tracks of unfiltered truth from one of the UK's most exciting new bands.

All the power there from Woodburnt Red, Fire Me Up. Kevin Maguire sets trends, and his latest was lining the streets of Glasgow with a brand new dance. Unbelievable way to launch a new single, Here We Rodeo. Could this be the song of summer 2026? You decide.

Here we rodeo foot tapping brilliance from Kevin Maguire. And we'll stick north of the border for all the latest from Scott Cameron. It's a love song for Tanya.

All the feels on that one. That was Tanya from Scott Cameron. I have a pair of the most accomplished voices in UK Americana for you now. And first up, the opening salvo in the Campaign for Sorrel Nation's new album. And it starts with the debut single, Ran Johnny Ran. Described by Sorrel as a deeply personal song, musing on the story of a loved one, desperately seeking for something and looking in all the wrong places.

A quite incredible song there from Sorrel Nation, Ran, Johnny Ran. Sarah Yeoh delivers a unique blend of original music that leaves audiences spellbound. And they are not just words, it is a fact if you hear her live. Sarah is now set to release her 13-track acoustic album, The Circles of the Grain. This stunning collection of songs encircle the idea that everything, every possession, thought, energy and living thing will eventually return to the ground.

Good old England, Sarah Yeoh from her new album, The Circles of the Grain. Colin Graham is an emerging artist from a small village in County Antrim. He blends Americana with country and western storytelling. It's authentic music, rooted in real life, and is a great sound.

All of These Roads, loving that one from Colin Graham. And that brings us to the end of another incredible showing from our UK and Irish homegrown artists and bands, and it's always a total pleasure to share their music. Thanks so much for tuning in to the British Country Music Show. Not a lot is certain in this world, but I'll be back next week, same time, same place. I've spoiled you with some amazing voices today, so to close out, I'll bring you another as part of a phenomenal collaboration between The Rasheens and sensational rising artist Sarah Lou. It's called The Secret. It's a catchy country pop song and a heartfelt story about a secret romance. Enjoy this and take care.

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2: Tell me, everybody's picking up on that feline beat, 'cause everything else is obsolete.

we are again. It's Wednesday, the 22nd of July, and it is a sliver after six. And this is me, Bob Eagle, with the Wednesday Drive Time here on Bognor Radio Respect. I've got the good chats, the best music, here to keep you company for the next hour.

number one. And that's S Club from 1999. This is me, Bob Eagle, here on Bognor Radio Respect with the Wednesday Drive Time. So we had a family takeaway, a combination of Nando's and McDonald's. I had the butterfly chicken, the chips, and the corn on the cob. I used to have the coleslaw, but I've had to cut back on the onions now. And sticky toffee pudding and custard to follow. The good Mrs. E had a McChicken sandwich. The deal that we do is that my daughter does all the ordering, does all the pickups, and I do all the paying. She seems to like it. The rest of the family do too.

And that's Sonia, 1989. It was a number one, You'll Never Stop Me Loving You. This is Bognor Radio Respect. You can find us online on bognorradiorespect.org. You'll see a number of ways you can listen to us. Welcome to you all, wherever you might be listening from. There are no limits to where you can tune in. Today is creme brulee day. Oh, a rare treat. I like it. I have no idea how you make it, so don't hang on for a recipe, but I certainly know how to eat it. You've got that wonderful brittle surface that you have to tap and it breaks. And then underneath, there's this kind of delicious creamy mix. Oh, heaven. Creme brulee today.

1977. More than a woman. And it's time to play Get It In Three. And this is where I give you three clues to a year since 1960. You have to work out the year. Here we go. Which year is this? The Good Friday Agreement, an agreement between the UK and Irish governments and the main political parties in Northern Ireland, is signed. It's the first general circulation issue of a £2 coin with a bimetallic design. And the DVD format is released onto the UK market for the first time. I want to know which year was that, and I'll give you the answer after this.

You Don't Know is Helen Shapiro. That was a number one in 1961. But how did you do with Get It in Three? I gave you three clues to a year since 1960. You had to work out the year. Let me remind you of the three clues. The Good Friday Agreement, an agreement between the UK and the Irish governments and the main political parties in Northern Ireland, is signed. It's the first general circulation issue of a £2 coin with a bimetallic design. And the DVD format is released onto the UK market for the first time. I wanted to know which year was that. I can tell you, 1998. 1998 it was. Did you get that? If you didn't, never fear, for we shall have another year next time.

That's the Kentucky Rain, Elvis Presley from 1970. And this is me, Bob Eagle, on Bognor Radio Respect, broadcasting for you with the Wednesday Drive Time Show. We're serving the Bognor community, but guess what? There's no location police. We don't check where you're listening from. You can listen from anywhere, and you're very welcome too. From near and far, we welcome you all. Do please stay tuned. Today is National Spoonerism Day. It's the practice of switching the initial letters of the words you speak. So you say swy flotter instead of fly swatter, or runny babbit instead of bunny rabbit. It was named after the Reverend W.A. Spooner, who did this rather a lot. I think he famously said, "I shall be leaving Oxford by the next town drain." But be warned, be careful with your spoonerisms.

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Yes, I'm on most of them. Bob Eagle Radio for Twitter, Facebook. I'm on Instagram and also on the other one. Not Instagram, what is it? TikTok. That's the one I'm thinking of. Yes, I knew it would come back to me, and it did. It's my turn to do a turn, and you can join in if you like. Make it a karaoke wherever you are, on the train, on the bus, in the taxi, on your bike, no matter where. If you're strolling along, join in, because it all depends on you.

And it all depends on you. That was me. That was my contribution to the proceedings. And I hope you were singing along. This is Drive Time on Bognut Radio Respect, but you don't have to be driving. Whatever you're doing, you're welcome to tune in. Still to come, we've got more fabulous songs through the decades. And coming up next, we've got Vic Reeves and the Wonder Stuff. We've got Cher and then Elton John. And we've also got the Impossible Quiz, the Showtime song, the calming or the stirring classic, all with my musings of a variety of kinds.

Vic Reeves and the Wonder Stuff were Dizzy. They reached the dizzy heights of number one in the charts in 1991. I'm grateful to Fatima. Now, Fatima says, I'm going to Home Bargains and B&M buying unnecessary items because that is one of my favourite things to do.

Cashier, if I could turn back time. I'm grateful to Melissa. Now, Melissa says it like it is. She says, it's tough to get out of bed on cold mornings, or warm mornings, or any mornings.

The magnificent Sir Elton John from 1971 and your song. And this is Bognor Radio Respect. 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Wherever you're listening from, you're part of the gang and very welcome too. It's showtime on Drive Time. Ring up the curtain. We've got a song from a show.

From Seven Brides for Seven Brothers, When You're in Love, sung by Jane Powell and Howard Keel. That was Showtime on Drive Time. And it's time for the impossible quiz. There is no way you can know the answer to this. The question is, how close can you get? A survey asked 100 people, name something you might see lying on the bathroom floor. Name something you might see lying on the bathroom floor. I want to know what the top answer was, and I'll tell you what the 100 said after this.

That's Kelly Clarkson from 2003 and Miss Independent. So I set you an impossible quiz question. It was a survey asked 100 people, name something you might see lying on the bathroom floor. And I asked for the top answers. What did you think? Well, according to the 100 people, the top answer was a towel. It ought to be over the rail, didn't it? But it's on the floor. Other things you might see on the floor are clothes and a mat. But the top answer, that was a towel. That was the one I was after. Extremely well done if you got that answer. Very well done if you got any of the other answers. And as ever, well done for having a go. So towel, top answer. Clothes, mat. I, of course, never leave anything on the floor, because I am the epitome of tidiness. Of course I am.

Yeah, this is the station with a special focus on mental health and well-being. And our aim is to keep it positive and uplifting. I'm here to keep you company with good chat and the very best of the music. Remember to look after your mental health just as you would your physical health. There are lots of anxiety issues about. And also remember that the Samaritans, that excellent group, are only a phone call away. 24/7, anytime, day or night, any time of year, including Christmas Day, on 116 123. 116 123. If you need them, give them a call. It's time for our classic. Will it be stirring and uplifting? Will it be calming and relaxing? This time it's an extract from the Enigma Variations. It's Nimrod, and it's by Elgar.

That's Adrian Bolt conducting the London Symphony Orchestra with Elgar's variation on an original theme, the Enigma Variations. That one was Nimrod. That was our calming, and it even got a bit stirring towards the end, didn't it? Classic for this week. Now, how many of these have you got in your house and you don't know why? Notebooks with only 3 pages filled in. Old birthday cards that you've received, but you don't even know who gave them. Manuals for appliances you've long since thrown away. Tupperware with no matching lid. And the jeans you're going to fit into one day. Why have you still got all of those?

Oh My Darling Clementine, sung there by Westlife. Sadly, that brings us to the end of our time together for this evening. I do hope you've enjoyed the show. Thanks for joining us. It has been a pleasure to have your company. Do please stay tuned for Doug, coming up at 7 right after me with Icons of Music. And I'll be back at 6 on the dot tomorrow, that's Thursday, with another Drive Time show. And if you're able to do so, I would be delighted if you could join me. So until we meet again, this is me, Bob Eagle, saying, take very good care of yourselves, be kind to one another, stay safe, stay positive, all the very best to you and yours, and enjoy the rest of your evening.

Hello, and welcome to another one of our icon shows. Tonight we're going to play the hits of a true songwriting icon from the 1960s and 70s. Some people will love this, some people will hate this. He's that kind of artist. Yes, he's the original Marmite-itist. He is Mr. Bob Dylan. Now, Bob Dylan's first British hit came in March 1965. It got to number 9 in the UK charts, and that was with The Times They Are A-Changin'.

0: cause the vandal took the handle.
1: Oh, I love the lyrics on that. The pump don't work because the vandals took the handles. Marvellous stuff. Subterranean Homesick Blues from April 1965. Got to number 9 in the UK, number 39 in America. And before that, The Times They Are A-Changing from March 65. That also got to number 9 in Britain, but didn't actually chart in America. Now, it's quite strange that many of Bob's most famous songs actually weren't hits. Some of his lesser-known songs actually were, including this one. This came out in June 1965, got to 22 in the UK, and it's Maggie's Farm.

There you go. We had Maggie's Farm from June 65. That got to number 22 in the UK, didn't chart in America? Funnily enough, there you have it. And that was followed up by Like a Rolling Stone from August 65. That got to number 4 in the UK, number 2 in America. Great song, great lyrics, as does the next hit. This was from October 65, got to number 8 in the UK, number 7 in America, and it's Positively Fourth Street.

There you go. We have Positively Fall Street from October 65. That got to number 8 in the UK, 7 in America. And then Can You Please Crawl Out Your Window from January 66. Got to number 17 in the UK, but failed to chart in America. His next big hit was in May 1966. It got to 7 in the UK, number 2 in the States, and it was Rainy Day Woman, numbers 12 and 35.

There you go. I Want You from July 1966. That got to number 16 in the UK, 20 in the US. And before that, Rainy Day Woman, number 12 and 35 from May 66. Got to number 7 in the UK, number 2 in America. Now, 68 and 69 were sort of, 67 and 68 rather, were funny sort of years for Dylan. Didn't do much as far as the chart was concerned. However, in May 1969, he was back in the UK, top 30 at number 30 with I Threw It All Away.

There you go. We had I Threw It All Away from May 69. That got to number 30 in the UK. Found to chart in the States, surprisingly enough. And that was followed up by Lay Lady Lay from September 69. Got to number 5 in the UK, number 7 in America. In July 1971, he was back in the UK chart, number 24 in the charts, in fact, with this one, Watching the River Flow.

wonder why. Why, only yesterday I saw somebody on the street who just couldn't help but cry. Whoa.

There you go. Knocking on Heaven's Door from October 72. That got to number 14 in the UK, number 12 in America. And before that was Watching the River Flow from July 71. That got to 24 in Britain. Didn't chart in the States. Now, he had a minor hit in 76 with Hurricane, but was back at number 13 in the UK chart in 1978 with this song, Baby Please Stop Crying. And this is when I saw him at the Blackbush Festival. And yeah, it was an experience to see Dylan, I will say that much. This is Baby Please Stop Crying.

There you go, that's Dylan, Is Your Love in Vain, from October 1978. That got to number 56 in Britain, didn't chart in the States, but is a great little tune. And before that was Baby Please Stop Crying from July 78. That got to 13 in the UK. Here's his final hit from the 1970s. This got to 24 in America, didn't chart here, but it's a great song. Gotta Serve Somebody.

0: Yes, indeed. There you go from 79, Bob Dylan, You Gotta Serve Somebody. I hope you've enjoyed this hour of great music from Mr. Dylan. Join me next week for another Icon show. Until then,
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11: 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Something remarkable. 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

How we doing? How we doing? Welcome to Hump Night. Great to have your company. Big, huge thanks and shout out to the amazing Paisley.

Now, of course, if you've joined us on Bognut Radio, respect. You're very, very welcome. Thanks for tuning in.

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Just a beautiful picture. Just perfection.

I told Paisley, Alison. So Saturday night, everyone disappeared from my wedding by about 9:30. All in time to get home for the football. I was left with 20 people.

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Thank you, Holes. Mushra, how you doing, fam? If you're not following, make sure you follow the amazing Mushra. Another awesome stream team DJ.

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1: 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Ricky, how you doing? Good to see ya. Ricky coming in with 100 kickies. Thank you so much. Welcome to Hump Night. Hope your week is

Alison's on a roll tonight. There you go, Mikey's Ladies. Make the most of us this week. We're away next week. So you got us tonight and Friday night, and then we are on a week's leave, holiday, whatever you want to call it.

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Blue Vision, how you doing? Welcome on in. Thank you so much for that resubscription, sir. Loved your stream earlier. It got me through my morning. Happy Wednesday to you. Happy hump night. Well, hump night here. Hump afternoon for you. Guys, if you're not already following, make sure you check out the amazing Blue Vision TV.

We are at the halfway time, half point. We got another hour as we pick up this pace. 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

down in Second Life. We'll have the live feed on Kick as well. It's going to be beach party night. We've had the club closed for a few weeks, but we open up this Friday. So those of you in Second Life, make sure

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Of course, don't forget, we are back here Friday night from 9 p.m. That's UK time. For the weekend warm-up. And then we're on a week's holiday. I'm sure you're going to miss us.

So I've just realised my channel 2 is really messing about on this mixer. So the mixing could be a little bit odd because I've had to flip the channel. But don't worry, I'm a professional. A professional what? I'm not too sure.

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DJ Prez Grant, welcome on in. How you doing? Working a hump night. Good to see ya. Guys, if you're not already following, make sure you check out the amazing DJ Prez Grant right here on Kick.

Guys, thank you so much for joining myself and Paisley tonight. I'll say one more track, we're out of here. I need food, and I'm exhausted. It's been a long day.

Thank you so much for joining us. My thanks to the amazing Paisley hosting us right here on Kick while she's working. Paisley, thank you so, so, so much. So we're not going to be raiding tonight. I can't see anyone on. Probably because of the football.

You are so welcome. Guys, don't forget we are back Friday night, 9 p.m. with a weekend warm-up, all things dance. I do, Paisley. There's always something to do on this stream.

So whatever you're doing for the rest of the week, hope you have a good one. And hopefully we'll catch you Friday night. From myself and the amazing Paisley. Have a fantastic week. Take care. Good night.

keeping on with my words. 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So strong, pure perfection.

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